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Where every tree is a transcendental purpose tree, where the soil is the purpose gem, all water is nectar, every word is a song, every gate is a dance. The flute is the favorite attendant. Effulgence is full of transcendental bliss, and the supreme spiritual entities are all enjoyable and tasty. Where numberless milk cows always emit transcendental oceans of milk, where there is eternal existence of transcendental time, who is ever present and without past or future, and hence is not subject to the quality of passing away, even for the space of half a moment. That realm is known as Goloka, only to a very few self-realized souls in this world.

Lowest of all is located Devi Dham. Next above it is Mahesh Dham. Above Mahesh Dham is placed Hari Dham. And above them all is located Krishna's own realm named Goloka. I adore the primeval Lord Govinda, who has allotted their respective authorities to the rulers of those graded realms.

The moon was born from his mind. The sun was born from his two eyes. From his mouth were born Indra and Agni. And from his breath, Vayu was born. From his navel came the space between earth and heaven. From his head, the heavens arose. From his feet the earth arose, and from his ears arose the directions. In this way the worlds were created. I know that great Virat Purusha, effulgent as the sun, who stands beyond the darkness of the material creation. Having given all the living entities their forms and names, he directs their affairs. Brahma explained his realization to Indra. Indra, who knows all the living entities in all four directions, explained it to all the others. One who knows the nature of the Virat Purusha becomes immortal, even in his life on earth. There is no other path to reach the goal of immortality.